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1: They talking about nothing.
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1: They talking about nothing.
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1: They talking about nothing.
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1: They talking about nothing.

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1: Ne állj meg, a zene sem fog. 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
1: Hey yo, I'm not even gonna lie. 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